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0: All right, it's going to be Sam, last name as Red Stoner, first name is Deanna. Sam, Ida, Echo, Nancy, Adam. 4406.

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0: sorry, 267. Can you start out to Canal Road? You're going to go in from the Route 20 side, looking to make contact with a party that is walking. I'm going to give you a call to give you more information.
1: Sure, I think I'm on. Take care of it.
0: It'll be North District, but I am going to have you go ahead and head over with him, and then I'm going to get 264 to meet you guys as well.
1: Great.
0: 6-8, I'll give you a call after I talk to 267.

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0: 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He's walking through the grid. I could be off that.
1: 10-4.

0: 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Starting mileage is going to be 400. 10-4,
1: I have the address.
0: If you want to throw in it to the cat, then I'll bring you on my way up there.
1: 10-4.

0: dispatch to EMS personnel, respond 15 Dorchester Drive, 15 Dorchester, for the 74-year-old male complaining of abdominal swelling. Timeout, 2033.
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0: Maddie Annick at Rook with Adam Victor, 574-47. AV, 574-47.
1: Okay.

0: District 2, 1036. Maddie Annick at King's Landing with Connecticut combination. Charlie 370152. C370152.
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0: think I've got another unit slide this way. I've got it on a Subaru Outback. It comes back to a Dodge Ram, 2019 Ram.
1: Four one, two, three, four, one. 4-4.

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0: 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It's out of Mass. 2010 Subaru Outback, color green. It's expired, registered to Mary Santiago out of Hadley, Mass.
1: Four.

0: dispatch EMS, District 5, respond. 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
0: Okay.

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0: 337 Conestoga Street, 47. I made contact with a Andrew Francoeur. His wife called. They were going through divorce. They had 72 over the weekend, and he's making suicidal comments to her over text, possibly under the influence of something. She's unsure what. He is restricted to the home by an ankle monitor, so she does know he's there. Just wants to make sure he's all set.
1: That's one.

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1: Have one, Hartford.
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0: Travel one.
2: Willis Street is closed. You'll have to use Pulaski to Hudson.
0: Copy that.

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1: 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I'll be giving this party a ride to 45 Webster Street in Hartford.
0: 45 Webster Temple.

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0: Answer three. Three. 11 pheasant run for 10:49. Caller's husband, Chad Moyer. They're going through a separation, and she states that he locked the animals in a room and locked her office for work and left for the night. He's no longer there. She wants to speak to an officer. 10-4.
1: 5-6, stage of ambulance.
0: 10-4. Dispatch EMS. 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A 40-year-old male, possible EDP. 2211.
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I need you to respond to Heartland. You're going to be going to 282 Sunset Road, 282 Sunset, for a 31-year-old male fainted, hit his head.

0: Cameras, you have them on. 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

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I need you to respond to East Granby. It's going to be 29 Aspen Rise, 29 Aspen for an elderly male lift assist.

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0: 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Respond 50 Amanda Circle for a 36-year-old female, actively seizing. 236.
1: Bravo 1 responding.
0: Yeah.

0: for two. Here's 26 Marguerite Avenue in Bloomfield for a 1016. It's going to be right over the line off 218. They have a low orange press.
1: Two devil.
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519 Granby Base to the new Granby crew. I need you to respond to 14 Harmony Hill Road, 14 Harmony Hill. It's going to be for a 64-year-old male, right chest pain, and it's moving to his back.

0: I have a medical, 14 Harmony Hill, 14 Harmony Hill. It's going to be for a 63-year-old male, says he's having some chest pain, it's in his back, he's thinking maybe kidney.
1: Traction issue, just finishing the backing.
2: Oh.

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1: Mm-hmm.
0: Alpha 1. Sorry, scratch that. It'll be Alpha 3. You can send off Bravo 3 for Alpha 3, please.
1: Okay.

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1: 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It's 5-6.
0: Roger, copy it on scan. We'll bring our hands.
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0: 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Respond 96 Prospect Hill Road. Just going to be at a group home for a 44-year-old female with chest pain. 637.
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1: Have a dream.
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1: Good morning, again.
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0: 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My thanks.
1: Ten-four,
0: yes, please. Ten-four. Boston George, 04768. 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
0: 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Kennedy Road up Windsor Locks Tunnel with Mohawk now till 1500, car 13.
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0: 3. 5. Go over to Iron Mountain, 1100 Kennedy, and 65, get a door one motion, 1100 Kennedy, at 7-11.
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0: Which tower do I have for the Kia, and then which tower do I have for the Subaru?
1: Cross countries for the Subaru. Midtown for the second car.
0: 10-4.

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0: Cross Country has that vehicle. Infraction issued. I'll be clear and I'll take a case for an accident report.
1: District 4.

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0: sorry, I was on another line. I'm not getting anything back for that. 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
1: Dispatch DMS respond to 450 Dudley Town Road, 450 Dudley Town Road on a 41 for an 80-year-old female, that's all. Time out is 820.
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1: Alpha 1, 821. District 2. $4.50 Dudley Town Road on a 41 for an 89-year-old female, that's all.
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1: Correction, it's an 80-year-old female.

0: in the regular collect for whatever reason. 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
1: Received a request for a tech welfare, station 280, apartment 1205, 1205. Caller states her sister lives there. A different sister received a call from the sister who lives in Granby. Sister lives in Granby, appeared to be highly intoxicated, which is out of the ordinary, she said, for the them. And she'd like to check welfare done. We've been there several times to that apartment. Usually it's for the daughter, though. Station 280, apartment 1205.
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Thank you.

0: Contact with me, with the party here. He is fine. If you don't mind just calling back your plane and letting them know. The party here said that if they want to talk, they can talk to her instead of calling the police.
1: 10-4.

Canton Road between Bowles and the town line, possibly near 148, for a wire down. Sounds like it's alongside the road. We were out yesterday for low-hanging wires. Eversource says that they completed that job, so just check and see what it is.

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1: Huh.

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Any drift line to East Granby, you're going to 16 Seymour Road, 16 Seymour Road, apartment 7C, 7 Charlie, for a 63-year-old male, abdominal pain, possible bowel obstruction.

0: Texas.
1: It'll be a Frontier line or a fiber optic. 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It's off the roadway. I have an Eversource pole number 1950.
0: 10-4, thank you.

0: 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I put some caution tape on it. It's right next to the road, hanging over the pull-off area.
1: 10-4.

0: Control 262, accidental 911, 36 Bradley Brook Road, 36 Bradley Brook Road. Male party stayed on the line, said that his phone was in his pocket, dialed in there. Accidental 911, 36 Bradley Brook Road, drive. Male party stayed on the line, said that the phone was in his pocket, dialed in there.
1: Copy, I'll head over.

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1: 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For a 1078, color safety has same RVs parked there. 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
2: Never.
1: 4-10-9-9. 10-4.
2: 3, I'll be clear.

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1: 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I'll be 1099.
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0: Do you have any contact information for any of the key holders for the building down here? I have about 10 RVs that are damaged.
1: Okay.

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1: District 3.
0: District 3 in the area of Pequannock and Prospect Hill. Pequannock and Prospect Hill for 52 complaint. Caller states there were some kids riding bikes heading southbound on Pequannock, pulling out in front of cars.
1: District 3, 10 4.
2: District 1.
3: Go ahead.
2: Put the information for the property manager on the car and tried a few times, left him a voicemail. Ross Otten.

0: de je crois. I was able to get him on the phone. He's in Windsor. You want him to stop by or you want to call him?
1: Well, if you can stop by, if you have access to the camera footage, that'd be great.

burned alarm activation, 55 Bushy Hill Road. This is the second one I've gotten in probably the last month. I think it's an incorrect address. It's coming in as 55 Bushy Hill Road, Farmington Valley Jewish Church. And the Farmington Valley Jewish Church is actually in 55 Bushy Hill Road in Simsbury. So I'm not sure if they're tied together. I've tried to get the alarm company to check. I've gotten a contact number, so I'll try there. But if you could go and check the residence

0: one.
1: What?
0: You want to read another vandalism? The building of Sanodyne is also damaged. The doors have been smashed out.
1: Roger. You want the case number for that one?
0: You just leave it in the card.
1: Have one. District 2MO. Have one.

0: 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Number 4, Dexter Street. 4, Dexter Street, cross street and Drake Street. For a 51-year-old female diabetic, altered mental status, not alert. Gonna be on the second floor. Timeout, 12:26.
1: No, police, what's going on?

I'll be clear. I'll give you a call.

WPFG 519 Granby base to the Granby 2D crew. I need to respond to East Granby 25, Aspen Rise, 67-year-old female with abdominal pain.

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1: No, District 1. Can you send us another car? We gotta clear this building.
2: Roger. What if we got 5 coming from the PD?
1: Thank you.

0: 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Two. Clear the 41. I couldn't have to stand it on. 5-4.
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1: District 4, you're okay. We've got 2 and 5 heading that way.
0: 10-4.

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Time out, 12:45.

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1: 10-4.

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0: Yeah, I'm going to hold this for company 2. Alarm company's working on the system. If there's a fire marshal around, so you can swing by here.
1: Okay, if we're holding the company 2, any fire marshal on the air?
2: Dispatch
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2: En route.
1: Yeah, 1449. Great. Flatter, could you copy?
3: Flatter 2, head back to the house. Welcome back, sir.
1: Dan 4, Flatter 2, got you going back to the house. 1450, and thank you.
0: Yeah, come in and got the message.

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Go to 78 North Granby Road, 78 North Granby Road. You're going to see a Peyton. 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
0: Alarm Tech was able to reset the system. We're going to hold on scene until the fire marshal gets you.
1: Tiff, we're able to reset the system. You're holding for the fire marshal at 1453.

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1: Too good.
0: Made contact with the owner and an employee of the store. There's no issues here. 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

68. I need you to head to the area of 127 Weld Road, 127 Weld Road. It's going to be for a suspicious motor vehicle, a Chevy Equinox with an out-of-state plate. The vehicle approached a residence looking to maybe get some information, but doesn't seem to speak English.

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1: 5.
0: District 3, District 5, 43 Holcomb Hill Road, 43 Holcomb Hill, on a 10-9 for New Britain, looking to make contact with a Vincent Loperena. He was supposed to pick up his child Joshua from school about an hour ago, not answering the phone.
2: Sorry, Temple.
1: 4.
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0: folks had a complaint. They approached me. I guess it was an Amazon driver that was lost. So you declare it 17. Get off that.
1: 10-4.
0: Hey, you just, add me to that call for that callback. Are you going to mind?
1: 10-4.

0: RPFG 519, Granby Base, the Granby Duty Crew. I need you to respond to East Granby. You're going to be going to 17 Tunbridge Road for a 93-year-old female fall with a head laceration.
1: Yes, sir. Can you put me out?

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0: Azure Asante 28 East Granby Road, 28 East Granby Road. Excuse me for a motor vehicle accident with a motorcycle. Motorcyclist is up and walking. I'm going to go out of town for an ambulance.
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0: just one.
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1: Please, position 2.
0: Yep.
1: Do you need you to make your way to 22 Preston Street in East Hartford, 22 Preston Street, East Hartford. We're requesting you and the K-9 for a open door at a vacant residence. We're going to do a search in the building.
0: Okay.

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0: Can you also let me know when you have some of the eyes on scene so we know where we're coming into?
1: 10-4. When you have a minute, if you have an update that I can give to Simsbury, I'd appreciate it.
0: I just need to use Al. He's up walking around.
1: 10-4, you want them to slow down to a cold response?
0: Temporary to make a cold.
1: Thank you.
0: Here we go.
1: Officer's just gone, scene. You can go ahead and slow down to a cold response. It's going to be for an eval at this point.
0: Understood. Thank you.

0: 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Again, Minnesota, Kilo November Zulu 314.
1: 10-4.
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1: Call 3 Charlie 1420. Again, Matt's motorcycle, 3 Charlie 1420.
0: 10-4.
1: 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Repeating Sierra 527-64426.
0: 10-4.

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1: 4. 5.
0: District 4, District 5, 79 Alden Road, 79 Alden. Or 47, hold it. We're going to make contact with a Delroy Lewis Jr. Hold it by his work, stating he no-called no-shows yesterday and today.
1: 4-4.
2: 1-10-8.

0: 415. Second possible address for that party is 16 Becker Circle, 16 Becker, with the work provided, 79 Olden Road.
1: 10-4.

0: that.
1: Show an insurance number or a policy number for that Minnesota plate.
0: Negative.

0: Okay, can you run this passenger's attitude across to the passenger?
1: Go again.
0: Can you put at this pop number for the cost of the passenger when I'm ready, Connecticut?
1: Go ahead.
0: 139-937-149.
1: 139-937-149. What vehicle are they with?
0: The Nissan.
1: 10-4.

0: 4 energy.
1: 10.
0: Massachusetts 5, Boston King Charlie 1-1. Repeating, Massachusetts 5, Boston King Charlie 1-1.
1: Cover.
0: I have another one ready.
1: Power go to the second one.
0: Adam Henry 56043, repeating. Adam Henry 56043.
2: Before that first one comes back on, 2018 Toyota Tundra, color gray to an Elroy Lewis, out of that address. Or at Springfield, sorry.
0: Several, thank you.
1: And District 4, second one comes back on a 2016 Audi Q3 gray to a Don Jones out of that address now.
0: Thank you.
3: All right,
1: sir. Several.

0: Hello, first name for us.
1: Good.
0: Yeah, good. Boston Nancy 46151, BN 46151. And that party just pulled up.
1: Okay. We're going to 2007 Honda Accord for blue. Don't worry, that it's not that old.
0: Thanks. Did they specify what employer contacted?
1: It's going to be ALO Home Services, and it's going to be Delroy Lewis Jr.

0: Smoke together. Smoke as requested.
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0: 4.
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0: 10-4.

0: 179.
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0: Good evening. I'll be on the PJ at 625 Kennedy Road from now till 600 hours tomorrow. I'll be in car 15.
1: Damn, 170 for the bus.

0: Пишите.
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0: Send me a case for the outside assist. I'll be clear back in town. Heading into 10-2 on February.
1: Sam, well, hey, you know it.

0: Sudworth. Last name Munson.
1: How far call the back? Thank you.
0: No, thank you.

Dispatch CMS personnel, police district call and respond, 54 Briarwood Drive, 54 Briarwood, for a 71-year-old golf ball, head injury, timeout, 1819.

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0: One to Hartford, I'll be clear.
1: Yeah, 83-0.

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1: Yeah. District 2, 70 White Rock Drive, 70 White Rock on a 33. It's going to be a white force.
0: Have one.

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1: Yeah, 1903.

County View and 267 to respond over to Station 280 on Salmon Brook. It's going to be unit number 1153. It's going to be for check welfare. Caller is concerned for the well-being of the female party that lives there, states she might be under the influence of drugs. I'll go ahead and add contact information for the guest.

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1: I think I got her by the back of the building. 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
0: 10-4.

0: I'll be right over to the Eversource building on Blue Hills Ave on a 93. I got the card up.
1: Good one.

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0: Halo.

0: 5, 10, 29.
1: Five, it's going to be 14188, 14188.